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Cardiac problem. At 2153 High Street. 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Engine, 16. Cardiac problem. At 2153 High Street. At Glen Street. Timeout, 19:15 hours.

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0: 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At 5562 James Madison Drive South. Between James Madison Drive East and John Adams Court. Engine 28. 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At 5562 James Madison Drive South. Between James Madison Drive East and John Adams Court. Timeout 1941 hours.
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At 5562 James Madison Drive South. Between James Madison Drive East and John Adams Court. Engine, 19. 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At 5562 James Madison Drive South. Between James Madison Drive East and John Adams Court. Timeout, 1942 hours.

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Engine, 8. Vehicle fire, at, all these, at, 1550, Government Street, between, South Catherine Street, and Macy's Lake. Engine, 8. Vehicle fire, at, all these, at, 1550, Government Street, between, South Catherine Street, and Macy's Lake. Timeout, 1947 hours.

0: smile originates on the scene of a sedan with smoke showing from a window. Going to be stretching the lines. 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

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Between Charleston Street and Savannah Street. Engine 3. Sick person. At Metro Jail. 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Between Charleston Street and Savannah Street. Timeout, 1950 hours.

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0: 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St. Elmo Fire, Trash Fire, at Bow Road and March Road. Timeout, 1956.
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0: Mount Vernon fire. Possible explosion. Between Clear Creek Landing Road. Mount Vernon fire. Possible explosion. Between Clear Creek Landing Road. Timeout 2000. 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
1: Fire alarm, sign out 124 in the area looking.

Calcifer fire. Possible explosion between Cedar Creek Landing Road. Calcifer fire. Possible explosion between Cedar Creek Landing Road. Timeout 2002. 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
2: Mount Vernon fire, Turnerville fire, possible explosion, between Cedar Creek Landing Road, Mount Vernon fire, Turnerville fire, possible explosion, between Cedar Creek Landing Road, timeout 20:04, refer to MBC for address.
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0: Yes, ma'am. Do we have any further on this? I know Mount Vernon's en route and Turnip's en route. I'm trying to see if I need to bring an engine and tanker.
1: All we know is what came out with the original call. 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Unknown what exploded.
0: Before I'm en route to get Chelsea Avenger 1 at this time.
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0: 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Theodore Fire, Diabetic Emergency, at 4938 Southgate Drive West, between Renosh Cloner Road and Sharon Drive. Timeout, 2041.
1: Sprint time now.

0: engine, 23, truck, 17, motor vehicle collision, at, southbound, I-65, between, Air Force Boulevard, and, Government, Boulevard, engine, 23, truck, 17, motor vehicle collision, at, southbound, I-65, between, Air Force Boulevard, and, Government, Boulevard, timeout, 20, 44 hours.
1: Show us on scene at Barnhart Creek and Reagan on Highway Creek and Reagan on Highway 43 with a possible woods fire. We can see the flames almost up to the trees behind this business. Fire and flames and smoke. Possibly threatening a business. This be Highway 43, command.
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3: 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We are not involved. We passed a two-vehicle MVC on cylinder roll between the hit and relight. We are not involved.
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3: Be advised, engine 4 is going to the brush fire. 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
4: Sorry, I watch you.
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4: 43 command, it's going to be at this crane, this is looking like it's going to be a, pile of crane mats or pilots or something on fire.
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1: Call on Highway 43 Command, says Cassidy, we can bring a tanker, please.
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3: 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You got anything further on this run?
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0: 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It's going to be a Signal 7. We'll hang out 50 to get here.
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Chickasaw Fire, breathing difficulty, at 16 Viaduct Road, between Gulf Street and Southern Street. Chickasaw Fire, breathing difficulty, at 16 Viaduct Road, between Gulf Street and Southern Street. Timeout, 20:58.

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0: 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We have a high stack of wood, and it's burning right in the center of it.
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0: 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Seven Hills Fire, 6%, at 10389 Lowell Street East. Timeout, 21:01.
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1: 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Alabama Power just left that the line crew has got to come out. So you wait for all of us back in service from this call.
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Rescue 12, pedestrian truck, at 266 East I-65, Service Road North, between Spur Street and Spring Hill Avenue. Timeout 21:37 hours.

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Between Burr Street and Spring Hill Avenue, timeout 21:37 hours.

rescue tow. Have you responded with engine 12 on scene? He advised that you're going to have to get off on the Dawson Street and the Spring Hill off-ramp. It's going to be between the Spring Hill off-ramp and the service road.

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0: 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It's going to be in between the Spring Hill off-ramp and the service road.
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0: Station 2, breathing difficulty, at 9270 Lake Haven Drive North, between Lake Haven Drive West. Station 2, breathing difficulty, at 9270 Lake Haven Drive North, between Lake Haven Drive West. Timeout 2159.
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Engine 6. Respond non-emergency traumatic injuries. At 2209 Hillcrest Road, between Charingwood Boulevard and Christopher Drive. Engine 6. Respond non-emergency traumatic injuries. At 2209 Hillcrest Road, between Charingwood Boulevard and Christopher Drive. Timeout 2207 hours.

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0: 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They're en route.
1: 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Are they running a tanker?
0: That's what we told them you needed.
1: Copy. Thank you.

Rescue 1, 1 down, at 95 Shell Street, between Stanley Way and Weatherby Street South. Rescue 1, 1 down, at 95 Shell Street, between Stanley Way and Weatherby Street South. Timeout, 22:11.

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Chickasaw Fire, 1 fallen, at 656 Grand Boulevard, between Edinburgh Avenue and Elizabeth Avenue. Chickasaw Fire, 1 fallen, at 656 Grand Boulevard, between Edinburgh Avenue and Elizabeth Avenue. Timeout, 22:48.

0: 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At 2858 Woodline Drive East. Between Woodmere Street and Woodline Drive South. Rescue, 19. Engine, 19. 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At 2858 Woodline Drive East. Between Woodmere Street and Woodline Drive South. Timeout, 22:49 hours.
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0: Theodore Fire, McPherson, at 5773 Andrew Road, between Calhoun Road and General Road. Theodore Fire, McPherson, at 5773 Andrew Road, between Calhoun Road and General Road. Timeout, 2250.
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1: 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Rescue 23, engine 9, chest pain, F-611 Dauphin Island Parkway, between Senator Street and Dublin Street. Timeout 22:51 hours.
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Rescue, 24, engine, 19, unconscious person, at 4093, Lloyd Station, Road, between Rosie's Road and Riviera de Gine Road. 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

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Engine 8. 1 down. At Old Shell Road and Bush Avenue. Rescue 8. Engine 8. 1 down. At Old Shell Road and Bush Avenue. Timeout 23:39 hours.

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rescue, 12, engine, 12, truck, 17, pedestrian, truck, at northbound I-65, between Green Hill Avenue and Moffitt Road, rescue, 12, engine, 12, truck, 17, pedestrian, truck, at northbound I-65, between Green Hill Avenue and Moffitt Road, timeout, 23:43 hours.

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0: 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At 1500 Dominic Street, between Partridge Street and Quail Street. 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
2: 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Poisoning at 1500 Dominic Street, between Partridge Street and Quail Street. 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Poisoning at 1500 Dominic Street, between Partridge Street and Quail Street. 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

0: 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This will be Infirmary Command. 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

0: 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Engine, 12. Chest pain. At 2927 Hayes Avenue, between Emily Avenue and Ogden Avenue. Rescue, 12. Engine, 12. Chest pain. At 2927 Hayes Avenue, between Emily Avenue and Ogden Avenue. Timeout, 103 hours.
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0: Citronelle Fire, automatic crash notification, at 10333 Sand Ridge Road, between Sandy Ridge Loop South and Morgan Road. Citronelle Fire, automatic crash notification, at 10333 Sand Ridge Road, between Sandy Ridge Loop South and Morgan Road. Timeout, 107.
1: 108 hours. Rescue, 14, engine, 14, breathing difficulties, at 2350 Linda Drive, between Wellington Street and Stanton Road. Rescue, 14, engine, 14, breathing difficulties, at 2350 Linda Drive, between Wellington Street and Stanton Road. Timeout, 108 hours.

0: Rescue 3. One assaulted at 1301 Virginia Street between South Ann Street and Michigan Avenue. Rescue 3. One assaulted at 1301 Virginia Street between South Ann Street and Michigan Avenue. Timeout 110 hours.
1: Sandy Ridge Loop, South and Morgan Road. Timeout 110.

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0: Ladder 65, Public Assistance, at 530 East Turner Road, between Chia Drive and Seminole Avenue. Ladder 65, Public Assistance, at 530 East Turner Road, between Chia Drive and Seminole Avenue. Timeout, 118.
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0: 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Breathing difficulties. At 1461 Basil Street. Between North Lafayette Street and Robin Street. Engine, 3. Rescue, 3. Breathing difficulties. At 1461 Basil Street. Between North Lafayette Street and Robin Street. 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

Theodore Fire, possible death, at 6710 Creole Road, between Marie Road and Smith Road. Theodore Fire, possible death, at 6710 Creole Road, between Marie Road and Smith Road. Timeout, 135.

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0: 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Engine, 19. Breathing difficulty. At 639 Azalea Road, Unit 46. Between Village Green Drive and Moncliffe Drive. Rescue, 19. Engine, 19. Breathing difficulty. At 639 Azalea Road, Unit 46. Between Village Green Drive and Moncliffe Drive. Timeout, 149 hours.
1: Engine 14 is out of 149.

0: Ladder 65, stroke, at 523 Calapooza Street, between Palmetto Avenue and Seminole Avenue. Ladder 65, stroke, at 523 Calapooza Street, between Palmetto Avenue and Seminole Avenue. Timeout, 157.
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0: Theodore Fire, 1 threatening suicide, at Schillinger Road South and 3 Notch Kroner Road. Theodore Fire, 1 threatening suicide, at Schillinger Road South and 3 Notch Kroner Road. Timeout, 200.
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Rescue 24, engine 20, 1 down, at 3213 Morgan Road, between Riverside Drive and Gill Road. Timeout 2:14 hours.

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Altered mental status. At 1651 Norwood Drive. Between Sutton Court and Long Meadow Road. Engine 6. Altered mental status. At 1651 Norwood Drive. Between Sutton Court and Long Meadow Road. Timeout 2:20 hours.

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1: 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So you should be Agent 317.
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Respond non-emergency 1 assaulted. Between Linwood Diner Road and Sermon Road South. Truck 10. Respond non-emergency 1 assaulted. Between Linwood Diner Road and Sermon Road South. Timeout 329 hours. 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

0: 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We saw one drive past.
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Engine 3, Rescue 3, Test Main, at 1018 Martha Allen Drive, between Janie Lane and Harriet Street. Timeout 336.

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Rescue 22. Multiple assaulted. At 279 Jackson Drive. Between Airport Boulevard and Weatherford Avenue. Engine 22. Rescue 22. Multiple assaulted. At 279 Jackson Drive. Between Airport Boulevard and Weatherford Avenue. Timeout 339 hours.

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Breathing difficulty. At 2225, Leroy Stevens Road, Unit 605. At Carrington Drive. Rescue, 6. Engine, 6. Breathing difficulty. At 2225, Leroy Stevens Road, Unit 605. At Carrington Drive. Timeout, 353 hours.

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Between Holt Row and Molden Street. Engine 14. Rescue 14. Poisoning. S618 Carver Street. Between Holt Road and Molten Street. 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

0: Chickasaw Fire, Pregnancy Problem, at 5 Hill Street, between Howell Street and Elf Street. Chickasaw Fire, Pregnancy Problem, at 5 Hill Street, between Howell Street and Elf Street. Timeout, 4:40.
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Rescue 23, engine 9, breathing difficulties at 563 Mohawk Street, between Carr Street and Senator Street. Rescue 23, engine 9, breathing difficulties.

Rescue 23, engine 9, breathing difficulty at 563 Mohawk Street, between Carr Street and Senator Street. Rescue 23, engine 9, breathing difficulty at 563 Mohawk Street, between Carr Street and Senator Street. Timeout for 42 hours.

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1: 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Engine, 8. Imminent childbirth. At 1404 St. Stephen's Road, Unit K, between Lexington Avenue and North Lafayette Street. Rescue, 8. Engine, 8. Imminent childbirth. At 1404 St. Stephen's Road, Unit K, between Lexington Avenue and North Lafayette Street. Timeout, 4:44 hours.
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Engine 11. Respond non-emergency 1 assaulted at 7525 Old Shell Road between Fairway Avenue and First Avenue. Engine 11. Respond non-emergency 1 assaulted at 7525 Old Shell Road between Fairway Avenue and First Avenue. Timeout for 48 hours.

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4: 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At 8767 Glen Acres Drive North, between Glen Acres Drive East and Wilkins Street. Timeout, 504 hours.

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0: Engine 67, breathing difficulty. At 4204 Loralee Court, between Forest Park Drive. Engine 67, breathing difficulty. At 4204 Loralee Court, between Forest Park Drive. Timeout, 6:15.
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At 200 Pine Hill Drive, between Taylor Avenue and Old Government Street. Engine 23, respond non-emergency 1 fallen. At 200 Pine Hill Drive, between Taylor Avenue and Old Government Street. Timeout 6:27 hours.

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Rescue 24, engine 16, one assaulted, at 2155 Phoenicia Road, between Riverview Avenue and Lions Drive. Timeout, 6:37 hours.

0: 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Engine 14, respond non-emergency 1 assault this at 2104 Pleasant Avenue, between Shavers Street and Stanton Road. Timeout, 6:39 hours.
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1: 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This is going to be an assault with a possible self-inflicted stab wound. So there's possibly two victims. Advise if another, if an ambulance, advise if a VLS is needed when scene is secure for the second patient.
2: Driver.

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Engine 23, one down. 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Timeout, 6:58 hours.

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Chiefs lineup, District 1, Chief Carmichael. District 2, Captain Herman. District 3, Chief Young. District 4, Chief Bridges. On duty investigator, Captain Gusby. Chiefs lineup, District 1, Chief Carmichael. District 2, Captain Herman. District 3, Chief Young. District 4, Chief Bridges. On duty investigator, Captain Gusby. 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

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One assaulted at 2155 Venetia Road between Riverview Avenue and Lions Drive. Rescue 19. One assaulted at 2155 Venetia Road between Riverview Avenue and Lions Drive. Timeout 703 hours.

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Engine 9, 1 Holland, at 1564th Street, between Stewart Avenue and Antwerp Street. Engine 9, 1 Holland, at 1564th Street, between Stewart Avenue and Antwerp Street. 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
2: 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At 10262 North Hunters Ridge Drive, between Regal Road and Hunter Court. 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Cardiac problem. At 10262 North Hunters Ridge Drive, between Regal Road and Hunter Court. Timeout 716.
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1: 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We're en route.

0: 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Engine 67, breathing difficulties, at 4300 Baumhauer Drive, between Hopper Drive. Timeout, 719.
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0: 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Engine 8. Cardiac arrest at 126 Houston Street. Between Laurel Street and Clermont Street. Rescue 8. Engine 8. Cardiac arrest at 126 Houston Street. Between Laurel Street and Clermont Street. Timeout 7:34 hours.
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0: Bayou Fire, breathing difficulty, at 7671 Rock Road, between Van Buren Road and Hemley Road. Bayou Fire, breathing difficulty, at 7671 Rock Road, between Van Buren Road and Hemley Road. Timeout, 7:49.
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0: 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Bayou Fire, 1 fallen, at 8730 University Road, between Cutoff Road and Winslow Avenue North. Timeout, 7:50.
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1: 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At 5100 Wilmer Road, between Davison Road South and Leo Road, timeout, 8:35.
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0: Letter 65. Cardiac problem. At 712 Birmingham Street, between Harriet Avenue and Francis Avenue. Letter 65. Cardiac problem. At 712 Birmingham Street, between Harriet Avenue and Francis Avenue. Timeout, 8:39.
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Engine, 19. Headache. Aft 10-04, high point course. Aft high point drive south. Rescue, 19. Engine, 19. Headache. Aft 10-04, high point course. 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Timeout, 8:42 hours.

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0: 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West Poisonous Highway, between Rivers Road and Lawson Drive. Calcedever Fire, test name, at 1256 West Poisonous Highway, between Rivers Road and Lawson Drive. 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
1: And 16, we have a black Chevy Tahoe and a black Dodge Ram pulling a car hauler. This will be on the Government Boulevard side of the business.
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0: Engine 3, public assistance. At 155 South Water Street, between Wallace Tunnel eastbound and Monroe Street. Engine 3, public assistance. At 155 South Water Street, between Wallace Tunnel eastbound and Monroe Street. Timeout, 9:41 hours.
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2: 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We're going to be at government at Washington Avenue. 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
2: 4, copy.

Transit 4, Transformer Fire, at 155 South Water Street, between Wallace Tunnel Eastbound and Monroe Street. Transit 4, Transformer Fire, at 155 South Water Street, between Wallace Tunnel Eastbound and Monroe Street. Timeout, 9:43 hours.

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2: Rescue 3, engine 8. Allergic reaction at 114 North Julia Street between Old Shell Road and Spring Hill Avenue. Rescue 3, engine 8. Allergic reaction at 114 North Julia Street between Old Shell Road and Spring Hill Avenue. Timeout 9:44 hours

SC3, engine A, responding for a 55-year-old male complaining of an allergic reaction to an unknown source, conscious, alert, complaints of shortness of breath, and complaints of a rash on the back of his legs.

0: 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Breathing difficulty. At 565 4th Avenue, between Blackfoot Street and Apache Street. Jigsaw fire. Breathing difficulty. At 565 4th Avenue, between Blackfoot Street and Apache Street. Timeout, 9:49.
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0: 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App, library. App, 601. Anton Road. Between University Hospital Drive and Bolin Street. Rescue, 12. Engine, 14. Syncope. App, library. 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Anton Road. Between University Hospital Drive and Bolin Street. Timeout, 9:53 hours.
1: Fire alarm engine 14 responding from Highway 65, Delta by Walmart.
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2: Fire at 155 South Water Street, between Wallace Tunnel eastbound and Monroe Street. Engine 3, transformer fire at 155 South Water Street, between Wallace Tunnel eastbound and Monroe Street. Timeout 9:55 hours.

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0: 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It's not going to be a transformer fire. 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
0: Copy, Sina. 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
0: Hey, Cam, we're right here. Do you need another pumper over there?
1: Negative. I need the fireboat. We need to be able to work from the water side and have water flowing from the water, not from the pier.
0: Copy.
2: District 1, Chief, fireboat 2, transformer fire, at 155 South Water Street, between Wallace Tunnel eastbound and Monroe Street. District 1, Chief, fireboat 2, transformer fire, at 155 South Water Street, between Wallace Tunnel eastbound and Monroe Street. Timeout 10:13 hours.
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Aft Morgan Park. Aft 1868 Allison Street. Between St. Stephen's Road and Ivan Avenue. Engine 12. Respond non-emergency seizure. Aft Morgan Park. Aft 1868 Allison Street. Between St. Stephen's Road and Ivan Avenue. Timeout 10, 16 hours.

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Have 17-year felony for a 34-year-old male, possibly had a seizure, no longer seizing conscious, prison verified. 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
1: Copy. We just got the fire out. We're going to have y'all just check it from the water side and make sure nothing's still smoldering on the bottom side. This is the second time in a couple weeks it's happened over here, so.
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1: Theodore Fire, electronic alarm, residential, at 6801 Maurice Moreau Road, between Latham Road and Old Pascagoula Road. Theodore Fire, electronic alarm, residential, at 6801 Maurice Moreau Road, between Latham Road and Old Pascagoula Road. Timeout, 10:34.
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Between Hillcrest Road and Crystal Drive. 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
0: 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He's been notified for possible forced entry. Truck 24, you're responding for a 5-month-old female locked in a white Tahoe in the driveway. 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
3: Citronelle Fire, electronic alarm, high life hazard, at 19225 North 4th Street, between West State Street and West LeBaron Avenue. Citronelle Fire, electronic alarm, high life hazard, at 19225 North 4th Street, between West State Street and West LeBaron Avenue. Timeout, 10:50.
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0: 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Station 2, breathing difficulty, at 10060 Mountain Laurel Drive, between Jamaica Road and Cynthia Drive. Timeout, 10:53.
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1: 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We're on a still alarm at Washington and...
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0: 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Fire alarm into 6 en route to Providence Retreat Manpower.
1: Rescue 3-1 down at North Washington Avenue and St. Francis Street. Rescue 3-1 down at North Washington Avenue and St. Francis Street. Timeout 10:59 hours. Rescue 14, Syncope at 180 Lion Park Avenue between Spring Hill Avenue and Lucy Street. Rescue 14, Syncope at 180 Lion Park Avenue between Spring Hill Avenue and Lucy Street. Timeout 10:59 hours.
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0: Refuge 3, 1 fallen, at 7355 Celeste Road, between Twin Lakes Court and Walnut Drive. Refuge 3, 1 fallen, at 7355 Celeste Road, between Twin Lakes Court and Walnut Drive. Timeout, 11:07.
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1: 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Rescue 3 is going to be back to paramedic command.
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2: Engine 19, truck 24, motor vehicle collision, at ramp, I-65 southbound to I-10 eastbound. Engine 19, truck 24, motor vehicle collision, at ramp, I-65 southbound to I-10 eastbound. Timeout 11:51 hours.

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0: House of Eager Fire, 6 person, at 4740 West Coismas Highway, between Theodore Brown Lane North. House of Eager Fire, 6 person, at 4740 West Coismas Highway, between Theodore Brown Lane North. Timeout, 12:20.
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Engine, 19. One down. At Bond Elementary School. At 3956 Cottage Hill Road. Between Azalea Road and Wildwood Drive. Rescue, 19. Engine, 19. One down. At Bond Elementary School. At 3956 Cottage Hill Road. Between Azalea Road and Wildwood Drive. Timeout, 12:23 hours,

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0: 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You have a vehicle description?
1: That's negative. It's automatic crash notification. 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
0: Ricky Carter, Tulsa, we locked the gate. We pulling out on the street right now.
1: 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We'll continue on.

Engine 26, 1 fallen, at 1761 Augusta Drive West, between Justin Court and Augusta Drive. Engine 26, 1 fallen, at 1761 Augusta Drive West, between Justin Court and Augusta Drive. 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
0: Rescue 34, y'all are going to be going to the southwest corner. If y'all want to go around there and let me know if that gate is not open, I'll send someone over.
1: Okay, we're going to let this walk team out behind us.
0: Oh, yeah.
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0: 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Cardiac arrest. At 1022 Neely Avenue, between McGee Street and Haynes Street. Letter 65. Cardiac arrest. At 1022 Neely Avenue, between McGee Street and Haynes Street. Timeout 1304.
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4: 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At 7600 Cottage Hill Road. Between Rindell Drive and Cumberland Drive. Engine 6. Respond non-emergency 1 fallen. At 7600 Cottage Hill Road. Between Rindell Drive and Cumberland Drive. Timeout 13:05 hours.

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Engine 67. 1 down. At 219 D Street, between Reynolds Avenue and Pritchard Avenue West. Engine 67. 1 down. At 219 D Street, between Reynolds Avenue and Pritchard Avenue West. Timeout 1306.

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0: 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Because 4-4 entry is going to be late.
1: 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I'm going to be diverted to engine 67's call.
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1: That's negative. It's going to be one hospital down in the residence.
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1: 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We also have a list assist holding.
0: Yeah, for what's that? There's a list assist.
1: 4300 Baumhauer Drive.
0: 10-4, have units en route. 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

0: 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Timeout 1317.
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0: 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Station 1, breathing difficulty, at Sonic Drive-In, at 7845 Moffett Road, between Schillinger Road North and Oak Tree Drive. Timeout, 13:19.
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0: 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They should be wearing a white t-shirt and blue shorts.
1: You advisor at Sonic?
0: 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They're going to be outside of the Sonic.

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0: Chickasaw Fire, breathing difficulty, at 14 Fondale Drive, between Jackson Street and Forest Street. Chickasaw Fire, breathing difficulty, at 14 Fondale Drive, between Jackson Street and Forest Street. Timeout, 1340.
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0: 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It's going to be a patrol burn from land clearing located at 598 Dudley.
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Tanner Williams fire. Altered mental status. At 13350 Ross Road, between East C. Smith Lane West and Wilmer Road. Tanner Williams fire. Altered mental status. At 13350 Ross Road, between East C. Smith Lane West and Wilmer Road. Timeout, 1345.

Wilmer Fire, altered mental status, at 13350 Goth Road, between East C. Smith Lane West and Wilmer Road. Wilmer Fire, altered mental status, at 13350 Goth Road, between East C. Smith Lane West and Wilmer Road. Timeout, 1349.

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0: 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Between Glider Avenue and Old Government Street Road. 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Between Glider Avenue and Old Government Street Road. 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
1: 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Breathing difficulty. Aft 8651, Wilmer Georgetown Road. Between Husfork Road and Timberland Drive North. Wilmer Fire. Breathing difficulty. Aft 8651, Wilmer Georgetown Road. Between Husfork Road and Timberland Drive North. Timeout 14:08.
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Seven Hills Fire, altered mental status, at 13350 Goss Road, between East C. Smith Lane West and Wilmer Road. Seven Hills Fire, altered mental status, at 13350 Goss Road, between East C. Smith Lane West and Wilmer Road. Timeout, 1418.

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0: 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Theodore Fire, breathing difficulties, at 7487, Guns Place. Timeout, 1436. Citronelle Fire, abdominal pain, at 7940, Sims Street, between South Mobile Street and Ann Street. Citronelle Fire, abdominal pain, at 7940, Sims Street, between South Mobile Street and Ann Street. Timeout, 1436.
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0: Citronelle Fire, Kent, Maine, at 7345 Old Gulf Crest Road, between Hutto Road, Citronelle Fire, Kent, Maine, at 7345 Old Gulf Crest Road, between Hutto Road, timeout, 1439.
1: Citronelle 607 responds.
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0: 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Theodore Fire, Caesar, F6830 Hymond Drive, between Arbor Drive and Sandra Drive. Timeout, 1440.
1: Final Theodore 84, acknowledge. How close is the county to this breathing difficulty versus the seizure?
2: There's 3 miles out to gunplace.

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0: ended 23, rescue 23. You're responding to a 60-year-old male complaining of general weakness and dizziness. He's going to be at the belt near the entrance by McDonald's.
1: I'm Theodore, engine 4. Is EMS made known the scene of the seizure?
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1: 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We're being serviced from the breathing difficulty. Does EMS need us on the seizure?
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Theodore Fire, 1 Fallen, at Walmart, at 7320 Theodore Dawes Road, between Spanish Trail Drive and Old Pascagoula Road.

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0: Ladder 65, electronic alarm, high life hazard, at 743 Mount Sinai Avenue, between West Main Street and St. Stephen's Road. Ladder 65, electronic alarm, high life hazard, at 743 Mount Sinai Avenue, between West Main Street and St. Stephen's Road. Timeout, 1459.
1: Ladder 65 on route.
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0: Car 61 is going to be on the scene. Single story. School style structure. Nothing showing exterior from three sides. Going to be established in Mount Sinai. Command, we'll be out investigating.
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4: 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See if we can take a look at this one family.

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0: Samples.

0: Indonesia responded for a traffic accident involving a gray Nissan and a gray Honda Accord. No one trapped or ejected. Advise on transport. PD has been notified.
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0: Grande Fire, have seen at 12551 Smith Road, between Stedman's Lane and Private Road 152, Grande Fire, have seen at 12551 Smith Road, between Stedman's Lane and Private Road 152, timeout 1511.
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0: 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Seven Hills Fire, Kef Payne, at 12551 Smith Road, between Desmond Lane and Private Road 152. 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

0: Chickasaw fire. One fallen. At 716 Townsend Circle, between Elizabeth Avenue and Grand Boulevard. Chickasaw fire. One fallen. At 716 Townsend Circle, between Elizabeth Avenue and Grand Boulevard. Timeout, 1522.
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0: Refuel 1, Engine 1, Syncope, at Chick-fil-A, at 1405 Industrial Parkway, between Ramp I-65 outbound to Highway 158 and Stanley Way. Refuel 1, Engine 1, Syncope, at Chick-fil-A, at 1405 Industrial Parkway, between Ramp I-65 southbound to Highway 158 and Stanley Way. Timeout 15:30.
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2: 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Alabama 4, 6 person, at 3830 Dakota Drive, between 11th Street and 10th Street. Timeout, 1537.
3: Command wants it to 3.
4: Go ahead, 153.
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6: That's probably 131, but that's a problem earlier. We're on the way.
4: Copy that. Thank you. If y'all need anything from us, let us know.

0: 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Rescue 3, Engine 3, 1 fallen, at 247 Saraland Avenue, between Saraland Boulevard North and Dogwood Drive. Timeout, 1543.
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2: Ladder 65, stroke, at 701, Orchard Court, between K Street. Ladder 65, stroke, at 701, Orchard Court, between K Street. Timeout, 1545.
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Chickasaw Fire, 6 person, at 213 Hillside Drive, between Pelham Street and Forest Street. Chickasaw Fire, 6 person, at 213 Hillside Drive, between Pelham Street and Forest Street. Timeout, 15:49.

0: Chickasaw Fire, 6 person, at 213 Hillside Drive, between Hallam Street and Forest Street. Chickasaw Fire, 6 person, at 213 Hillside Drive, between Hallam Street and Forest Street. Timeout, 1549.
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0: 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I said, correction, Engine 1 Rescue 3 on scene. I said, I know this man.
1: 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We have no units available. As soon as we get one, I'll send it your way.

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2: 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Station 3, altered mental status, at 9180 Hellenic Way, between McCrary Road. 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
2: 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Vehicle collision with ejection. 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

0: Kernerville Fire, breathing difficulty, at 13190 North Forest Drive West, between Lynn Drive and North Forest Drive East. Kernerville Fire, breathing difficulty, at 13190 North Forest Drive West, between Lynn Drive and North Forest Drive East. Timeout, 1604.
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0: Engine 67. Broke. At 230 Durant Avenue, between Old Citronelle Highway. Engine 67. Broke. At 230 Durant Avenue, between Old Citronelle Highway. Timeout 1606. Criolla Fire. Landing zone set up. Criolla Fire. Landing zone set up. Timeout 1607. Refer to NBC for address.
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0: Richard Carr, 61, stroke. At 230 Durant Avenue, between Old Citronelle Highway. Richard Carr, 61, stroke. At 230 Durant Avenue, between Old Citronelle Highway. Timeout, 1607.
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1: Breathing difficulties at 13190 North Forest Drive West, between Lynn Drive and North Forest Drive East. Mount Vernon Fire. Breathing difficulties at 13190 North Forest Drive West, between Lynn Drive and North Forest Drive East. Timeout 1609.

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0: Crow, can EMS come up the southbound lane of the bridge?
1: That's affirmative. How far out are they? Because we're about to land the helicopter here on the bridge.
0: They're passing dead lake right now.
1: I think we'll come on up the southbound side.
0: Copy.
1: Fire alarm, 65 Smash.
0: Commander, go ahead.
1: Falcon, along with, looks like MedStar EMS is already on scene, giving patient care. Engine 2 is going to take primary on the LZ for the helicopter.
0: Copy, we was up with them. They still requested that EMS unit in our critical care. They're both still en route.
1: Simple, yeah. Keep sending them, but

0: Arthur, go ahead.
1: Is there a status on the med unit?
0: Still no units available.
1: Beautiful.
0: Come in, go ahead.
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1: 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Hey, advise Medic 1, go to the back door.
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0: Sorry, I won't be fast, man.
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0: Advise your county unit. They're working on getting the patient loaded onto the helicopter now. 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
1: Citronel Fire, Jeff Payne, at 194 67 West Coitsmith Highway, between Railroad Street and Road Street. Citronel Fire, Jeff Payne, at 194 67 West Coitsmith Highway, between Railroad Street and Road Street. Timeout 1631.
0: 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This going to be gate 2 west.
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0: 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We're terminating now the operations. Nobody got any to move in.
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0: Can I get a diversion status, please?
1: Hospital is showing clear at this time.
0: Copy. Can you get my notes open for PCR?
1: Can you please repeat your last checking?
0: Can you open my notes for a patient care report?
1: Copy, go ahead.
0: BP 215 over 90. Patient has high blood pressure, has taken their medication today. Heart rate 77, O2, 96. Patient requests Providence, no other medical history.
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3: 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Thank you. 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

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Suicidal patient at 407 Carroll Street. Between Lennon Avenue and Hickory Street. Engine 3. Suicidal patient at 407 Carroll Street. Between Lennon Avenue and Hickory Street. Timeout 17.08 hours.

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Electrical hazard at 1662 Johnson Street between Gent Street and Rex Drive. Engine 9. Electrical hazard at 1662 Johnson Street between Gent Street and Rex Drive. Timeout 17:13 hours. Engine 16. Respond non-emergency 1 assaulted at 1306 Windsor Avenue between Delta Street and Englewood Street. Engine 16. Respond non-emergency 1 assaulted at 1306 Windsor Avenue between Delta Street and Englewood Street. Timeout 17:14 hours.

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0: 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Alabama Power has been notified. No EPA.
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Engine 14, McPherson, at 2401 Gordon Smith Drive, between Denton Road and Judge McMacken Street. Timeout, 1731 hours.

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Engine 18. Respond non-emergency 1 fallen. At 37 Lancaster Road. Between York Place and Hathaway Road North. Engine 18. Respond non-emergency 1 fallen. At 37 Lancaster Road. Between York Place and Hathaway Road North. Timeout 1741 hours.

St. Elmo Fire. 1 fallen. At 9531 Hodge Nursery Road, between Half Mile Road and Beebling Court. St. Elmo Fire. 1 fallen. At 9531 Hodge Nursery Road, between Half Mile Road and Beebling Court. Timeout, 1753.

0: At 128-22 Cemetery Road, between Potter Tracks Road and Cemetery Road West, Grand Bay Fire, Cedar. At 128-22 Cemetery Road, between Potter Tracks Road and Cemetery Road West, timeout, 1755.
1: 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Respond on task 4. Engine 11, commercial building fire at 8551 Tanner Williams Road between Foster Road and Ziegler Boulevard. Respond on task 4. Timeout 1756 hours. Rescue 8, engine 8, 1 fallen, at 254 Dexter Avenue, between Monroe Street and Eslava Street. Rescue 8, engine 8, 1 fallen, at 254 Dexter Avenue, between Monroe Street and Eslava Street. Timeout, 1756 hours.
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1: Engine 21, one threatening suicide at 2267 Higgins Street. Between Osage Street and South Craft Highway, engine 21, one threatening suicide at 2267 Higgins Street. Between Osage Street and South Craft Highway, timeout 1757 hours. 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District 4 Chief, commercial building fire at 8551 Tanner Williams Road, between Foster Road and Ziegler Boulevard. Respond on task 4. Engine 26, engine 1, truck 27, truck 5, rescue 26. District 4 Chief, commercial building fire at 8551 Tanner Williams Road, between Foster Road and Ziegler Boulevard. Respond on task 4. Timeout, 1757 hours.
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5: Follow them, District 4 is on scene. We got a large commercial building, nothing visible this time. We'll be investigating. This will be Tanner Williams' command. I'll be assuming command phone set up on side 8. 26, circle the back building, circle the building and go around to the back.
2: District 4, I have you assuming command at 1802, side A.
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2: Truck 27 on scene, 1802.
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4: 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We're going to investigate. We'll let you know.
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1: Go ahead, 120.
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0: The building turned back over to the owner. They're going to get maintenance out to check it. 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You can cancel this command, so this report back to service.
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2: 152, Commander. Can you go to the southeast corner over by the RVs? There's you got one sick call by an RV on the southeast side.
1: Can you repeat that?
2: We got a sick call out of the RVs on the southeast side over there. Should just be outside the gate.

0: Command 153.
1: Go ahead, 153.
0: Command, can we get a mini over here to the northwest end zone? Dr. Dias will be waiting outside to direct.
1: I got to have the mini. It's got to be for the players on the field right now. What do you need?
0: We're going to need transport. I don't think the patient's going to be able to walk.
1: Copy. I have a stretcher I can bring you off of the other rescue truck, a stair chair. I'm going to get a BLS unit over there. Is it going to be BLS or ALS transport?
2: This is an ALS transport.
1: Copy that, 120. I'm going to get you to go direct with Rescue 34, and we'll get them around there. Rescue 34, did you hear that traffic?
3: Command, Rescue 34, heard the traffic.
1: Copy that, 153. Where is the best location for Rescue 34 to come around to you?
2: Command 120, I am at the northwest gate. There are Fort Valley buses right outside there, so I'm not sure the ambulance can come right up there, but they can park somewhere right outside the Fort Valley and come in with a stretcher. This gate.
1: Copy that, 120, Rescue 34, did you hear that traffic?
3: Command, Rescue 34, heard the traffic.
1: Copy.
4: 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At 411 8th Avenue, between Fox Street and Erie Street. 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

0: 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We're going to need an ALS transport.
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0: I have a police officer willing to guide them from their post.
1: Okay.
3: One more copy. 152, you're going to be getting an on-duty unit. Rescue 33 will not be leaving.
0: Okay, then I will advise the cops to meet them at the Virginia Street East Gate.
1: Copy that. You want the you're gonna have the patient at the East Gate on Virginia Street.
0: Yes, sir.
1: Copy. We have them in route.
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0: Rescue 1, Test Lane, at 232 Bayou Avenue, between Railroad Street and Dale Street. Rescue 1, Test Lane, at 232 Bayou Avenue, between Railroad Street and Dale Street. Timeout, 1828.
1: Former Rescue 1.
0: Citronelle Fire, psychiatric problem, at 19225 North 4th Street, between West State Street and West LeBaron Avenue. Citronelle Fire, psychiatric problem, at 19225 North 4th Street, between West State Street and West LeBaron Avenue. Timeout, 1828.
2: 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Motor vehicle collision at 4710 Moffitt Road, between Ford's Cove Drive and Shelton Beach Road Extension. 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
0: Here, stroke at 155 4th Avenue, between Tacoma Street and Iroquois Street. Chickasaw Fire, stroke at 155 4th Avenue, between Tacoma Street and Iroquois Street. Timeout, 1830.
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1: 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Classified that his cousin is refusing to leave the location. Code taking information. Files a male. Unknown if they are armed at this time. He did. The signal 19, a dog at the location today. Signal 42 background.
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5: 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Respond non-emergency seizure at Medal of Honor Park at 1711 Gilcrest Road between Sugar Creek Drive North and Hogany Trail. Rescue 6. Respond non-emergency seizure at Medal of Honor Park at 1711 Gilcrest Road between Sugar Creek Drive North and Hogany Trail. Timeout 1847 hours.
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At Dawes Road and Leroy Stevens Road. 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At Dawes Road and Leroy Stevens Road. 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